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I'm DJ Runner from the youth broadcast camp, and you just heard Delirious by MAPPA. 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

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I'm DJ Ronnie from the Youth Broadcasting Camp, and you just heard You Say Run by Yukihashi and Starman by David Bowie. Next, we have music by Weezer and another song called Where's Our Blue. 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I'm DJ Ronnie.

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You just heard Buddy Holly by Weezer and Where Our Blue Is by the album Where Our Blue Is. 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

We just heard Carly Rae Jepsen, Call Me Maybe, and we heard from Redbone and Rooftop. I'm DJ Mellow Knight, and this is The Future Radio. 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Okay, let's get back to the music, and we'll be listening to Crab Rave from Noise Storm. The album is MC Rabu 1.

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I am DJ Melonite. 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We just heard SpongeBob from Stadium Rave. 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I'll be playing Candyman from Zed and Elonite.

0: This is the future of radio. I am DJ Melonite. Thank you for tuning in. Oh, we just heard from Ello Black, the album Candyman. And for my last and final song, I will be playing Don't Mess With Me While I'm Jellyfishing from your boy Sponge.
1: Yar! Man, I got a story to tell!
2: This is a good one.

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Walked right up to me and told me, "You look like a cookie bite." 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And then I lost my patience. 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

0: 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While I'm jellyfishing. While I'm jellyfishing. While I'm jellyfishing.
1: Mess around and catch a sting.
0: While I'm jellyfishing. While I'm jellyfishing. While I'm jellyfishing.
1: Next day, got my net, got my jams, got my basket. 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

0: 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Yeah.
1: Thank you for listening to me on 91.3 KXCI. Hopefully you have a great day. See you later.
2: This is Research Matters, a program from KXCI Tucson. My name is Bridget Thumb, and I'm joined in the studio with rising senior Kylie Ernst from the University of Arizona. How are you doing, Kylie?
3: I'm good. How are you?
2: I'm doing okay. Thanks for asking. Are you working in any labs?
3: Yeah, I work in a lab on campus in the Molecular and Cellular Biology Department. My PI is Dr. Andrew Paik. We're a cell signaling lab, so we look at how breast cancer cells specifically communicate with one another and receive signals from their environment about what kind of stressors they're in, and looking at how the reaction between iron and hydrogen peroxide in cells affects how these cells decide to live or die in these sort of stressful situations. When hydrogen peroxide reacts with iron, it creates a molecule that is really reactive and can be really damaging to a lot of cellular components. If there's a lot of it, it can actually lead to cell death.
2: So what are you observing?
3: I'm kind of looking at how a bunch of other proteins are taking in what's happening with hydrogen peroxide and iron. Two of the proteins that we're most interested in, one of them is called P53. What that does is it'll help turn on different genes and kind of make sure that before a cell divides that everything is like okay and healthy. But the thing about P53 is that it's actually mutated in half of all cancers. We're looking at how P53 activation dynamics kind of change with this reaction between hydrogen peroxide and iron. And so with those higher amounts of hydrogen peroxide that we add to the cells, we see P53 kind of active for longer, whereas when you have low amounts of hydrogen peroxide in the cell, then P53 is active and making sure that cells aren't dividing with a bunch of crazy mutations. But then if you have higher amounts of hydrogen peroxide, then P53 actually gets shut off. What's interesting about that is that the other protein that we're really interested in, it's called FOXO1, and that also is helping the cell make life or death decisions based on the stressors in its environment. But FOXO1 and P53 actually have mutually exclusive activation in the presence of hydrogen peroxide. We said that P53 is active at low amounts and inactive at high amounts of hydrogen peroxide, but FOXO1 is shut off at low amounts and then it becomes active at those higher amounts. So you don't really see FOXO1 and P53 active at the same time.
2: Right, they're like ships passing in the night.
3: Mm-hmm.
2: So Kylie, let's talk about why this research matters.
3: This research is really important in things like cancer, neurodegenerative diseases, and then ischemia reperfusion injury. And so that occurs when a person has like a heart attack or stroke. And so blood flow is cut off to these tissues. And so without blood flow, you don't get oxygen to them, right? However, when you resume blood flow after that, then you kind of have this really fast influx of oxygen to those tissues. And so with that high burst, then you get a lot of this reaction between hydrogen peroxide and iron that creates a lot of these hydroxyl radicals. And so even just resuming blood flow after heart attack or stroke can be damaging to these tissues. With my project, we're kind of seeing that if we can get rid of the iron in cells, so we add a molecule that kind of soaks it all up and prevents it from reacting, then if we kind of sequester the iron that way, then you don't get this reaction and it can prevent that damage that occurs during ischemia reperfusion.
2: You've been listening to Research Matters. Our guest today was University of Arizona student researcher Kylie Ernst, discussing how cells respond to stress and what that could mean for diseases like cancer and stroke. Research Matters is produced at KXCI Community Radio in Tucson, Arizona. 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

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You are tuned in to 91.3 KXEI Tucson. This is Real People. 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

0: It is 6:01 and you are listening to Dead Air right here on 91.3 KXEI Tucson. This is Real People. This is Real Radio. My name is Kevin. I'll be your host this evening on this August 9th of 2026. This is the end of the days between. Jerry Garcia was born on the beginning of August, and he passed away on August 9th. August 1st to August 9th is generally referred to in the Deadhead community as the days between. The days between the date he was born and the date he passed away. And we are going to do some honoring of the music, the life, and legacy of Jerry Garcia on tonight's version of Dead Air. Opened up with Broke Down Palace that came off of the 2016 box set Day of the Dead. It was recorded by Richard Reed Perry featuring Caroline Shaw and Little Scream. Very nice version of Broke Down Palace. There's been some fantastic tributes happening both here in town and all over, celebrating the life and legacy of Jerry Garcia. It was a great event celebrating Jerry's birthday a week ago Friday over at La Rosa. That was a great time. There's all sorts of things happening. Legion of Mario was at the Hut yesterday. Top Dead Center will be at the Hut next week, I believe, on Saturday. And tomorrow at the Elkhorn Movie Theater, there is a Grateful Dead meetup at the movies where they are showing a show from Giant Stadium. Lots of ways to get involved if you are so inclined. We've got lots of music to play for you tonight. Gonna start with some music from Rat Dog, Bob Weir and Rat Dog. Then we're gonna hear from a couple acts that performed at a Jerry Garcia tribute show at Red Rocks that took place in 2002. We're going to hear from David Nelson Band as well as Robert Hunter and Jazz is Dead. And we're going to finish out the night with the man himself, Jerry Garcia, with Merle Saunders. Going back to the year 74 on that. So stay tuned, lots of great music coming your way. Thanks for tuning in to Dead Air. This is 91.3 KXEI Tucson. On the actual day that Jerry Garcia passed, August 9th of 1995, Bob Weir and Rat Dog were performing a concert at Hampton Beach Casino in New Hampshire. And Bob Weir gives a very nice tribute at the very beginning of the first song. So we're going to get into the music. Here's a set from Rat Dog, live, Hampton Beach, New Hampshire, August 9th, 1995, in honor of Jerry. Thanks for tuning in to Dead Air, 91.3 KXEI Tucson.
1: So, our departed friend, if he proved anything to us, he proved that good music can make sad times better. 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

Wow, what a way to end a show on such a auspicious night, a very poignant night. That was Rat Dog performing live on August 9th of 1995, the day that Jerry Garcia passed away. You are tuned in to 91.3 KXCI Tucson. This is Real People. This is Real Radio. My name's Kevin. Thanks for tuning in to Dead Air tonight. Rat Dog performing on the day that the news came out that Jerry Garcia sloughed off this mortal coil and left this plane of human existence for another one. Now we have lost Bob Weir as well, but he gave quite the impressive performance that night. We heard Bombs Away, Walkin' Blues, Eternity, Heaven Help the Fool, and finished up with Knockin' on Heaven's Door. Very fitting way to end the show. Thanks for tuning in to Dead Air tonight. We got lots more music coming your way. Next three sections we're going to hear are from a tribute to Jerry Garcia that took place in 2002, on today's date in 2002, the August 9th, the last day of the days between. And there were quite a few artists that performed at this tribute to Jerry Garcia, and we are going to start out our exploration of that evening's music with a set from Robert Hunter, so stay tuned. First, you can get your Millions for Tucson raffle tickets on the shop page at kxci.org. 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There's a second place prize of two round-trip international first-class plane tickets and a third place prize of $5,000. Tickets are just $25 for one and $100 for five. 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Singing Resistance Tucson meets every Sunday from 4 to 5:30 p.m. at the Unitarian Church, 4831 East 22nd Street. 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So coming up, we are going to hear from Robert Hunter, the poet, the lyricist,

Yeah. Hi. I feel I've met most of you over the afternoon, and who you haven't met, hi, glad to meet you too. Good. Mm-hmm.

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0: from Vince Welnick, performed at Red Rocks 8-9-2002, August 9th of 2002.
1: Well, this does commemorate the ascension of Jerry Garcia into the promised land. I hate to keep reminding myself I'm here, but I guess I'm not. I'm just somewhere. Maybe I'm way up there. I know there's a man up there that I'd like to have a few words with, and perhaps we can all send our special wishes.

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This is 91.3 KXAI Tucson. This is Real People. This is Real Radio. My name is Kevin. I'm your host tonight, and we are celebrating the music and the legacy of Jerry Garcia this evening. We just heard one track from Vince Welnick, solo, Standing on the Moon, a very nice tribute to Jerry Garcia. It was performed live at a tribute concert to Jerry Garcia that took place on today's date, August 9th of 2002, at the Red Rocks Amphitheater in Morrison, Colorado, just outside of Denver. Before Vince, we heard solo acoustic set from Robert Hunter, the poet, the songwriter, the artist who wrote the lyrics to many, many well-known Grateful Dead songs, longtime collaborator with Jerry Garcia. We heard his performance of Box of Rain, Jack Straw, Stella Blue, Scarlet Begonias, and Ripple. Stay tuned. We've got the David Nelson Band coming up next. KXCI is honored to be nominated once again for Best Radio Show for Music in the annual Best of Tucson Weekly Readers Poll. Hannah Levine, host of The Home Stretch, is also nominated again for Best Radio Personality. 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And Singing Resistance of Tucson meets every Sunday from 4 to 5:30 at the Unitarian Church, 4831 East 22nd Street. 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Learn more on their Singing Tucson Resistance social media pages. It's been a community impact announcement from 91.3 KXCI Tucson. 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We're going to get back to the music with more from this tribute to Jerry Garcia that took place in 2002 at Red Rocks. Coming up next, a few songs from the David Nelson Band. David Nelson, of course, founding member and longtime leader of New Riders of the Purple Sage, band that Jerry Garcia played with many times. Here's the David Nelson Band right here on Dead Air, 91.3 KXCI Tucson.

All right. Yeah. Welcome to Red Rocks. Our first shot at Red Rocks. Now that we got the sound check out of the way. He says the first one's free. Which reminds me of the guy, the rock musician who won the lottery. He won $15 million. And they asked him what he planned to do with the money. He said, keep gigging until it runs out, I guess. That's what I'd do.

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1: Okay, I gotta get into it.

Mm-hmm.

The David Nelson Band right here on 91.3 KXCI Tucson. This is Real People. This is Real Radio. David Nelson, of course, the founding member of New Riders of Purple Sage, longtime collaborator with Jerry Garcia. And that was from a tribute concert performed live at Red Rocks, Morrison, Colorado, just outside of Denver, August 9th of 2002. We're celebrating the life, the music, the legacy of Jerry Garcia today on this August 9th, the 31st anniversary of the passing of Jerry Garcia. In the background, we've got just the introduction to the next set from that show. Jazz is Dead did a great set, and we're gonna let this play while I give you a little bit of important information. Agua para el Pueblo is a mutual aid project that provides safe, accessible water to help people stay hydrated during the extreme heat. Learn how to donate, host a water station, and more on Agua para el Pueblo's social media pages. This has been a community impact announcement from 91.3 KXCI Tucson. 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Betty LaVette is a living legend with a musical career spanning more than 60 years. She is now recognized as one of the finest soul vocalists and one of the great interpreters of song. 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And to enter a contest to be on the KXCI Presents guest list for Betty LaVette on September 1st at 191 Tool, visit the What's New page at kxci.org. 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

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This is Real People. This is Real Radio. And we just heard a couple songs from Jazz Is Dead. They were part of the tribute to Jerry Garcia that took place at Red Rocks Amphitheater on today's date, August 9th of 2002. Great stuff. Hope you enjoyed that. We're going to round out Dead Air tonight with a few very nice tracks from Jerry Garcia and Merle Saunders. Tell you more about that in just 1 second. 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And to enter a contest to be on the KXCI Presents guest list for Betty LaVette on September 1st at 191 Tool, visit the What's New page at kxci.org. 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We're going to finish out the night with Jerry Garcia and Merle Saunders, recorded live at the Keystone in Berkeley, California. Today's date, August 9th, going back to the year 1974. It's a great recording, great set of songs. Hope you enjoy it. Thanks for listening to Dead Air. Thanks for honoring the life, the music, the legacy of Jerry Garcia. 91.3 KXCI Tucson. Thank you.

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1: Ultra Luminary is from the movie Over the Moon. Philippa Su voice acted the character named Chang'a in the movie who sings the song. Over the Moon is about a girl who goes looking for her mom and ends up on the moon. It was

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0: uproot. 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

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Están esperando su patrocinio.

Nicholas Michael and the Sons of Negus. Samantha Cole before that. 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It's 10:01.

Casper Loma Dewar, Ansel Collins, and the Toys. Agua Para El Pueblo is a mutual aid project that provides safe, accessible water to help people stay hydrated during extreme heat. 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

Michigan and Smiley. Trisha and the Supersonics, the Heptones started. 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

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Just being here, that's within itself, is a great experience for me. The thing I love most about KXCI is the diversity. 365 days a year. 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

Steel Pulse, Breeze, and a Swad. It's 10:56. This is 91.3 KXCI Tucson. Coming up, Now We Belong, followed by Spreading the Jam.

0: folk life. It's familiar, but not exactly ordinary. It's the embellishment of the ordinary. I'm Kimmy Eisel, and this is How We Belong. Flamenco artist Angelina Ramirez is an incredible dancer. When you watch her perform, you're just transported to this ardent, soulful place across time and space and sound, while still somehow remaining inside your own body. But because this is radio, I asked Angelina to talk about what flamenco sounds like. Just a note, what you'll hear is a combination of our in-studio conversation and a recording of a recent live performance in Tucson.
1: If I'm teaching flamenco structure for baile, I need to also teach them what a verse sounds like. So I have the go-tos that I sing and that I share. Triana, ay, triana, que bonita está triana. This is a very typical, we call them letras, about Triana, which is a barrio in Sevilla, Spain.

0: The emotional aspect is a direct translation of what flamenco means, of the Romani people being oppressed and going through hardships, ultimately ending in like celebration and perseverance. Romani people are from India. The music is also quite rhythmical and complex. Their measures are like up to 13s and plus. And then through the journey to Spain, we have the influence of Moorish and Jewish. You can hear all of those inspirations. Those tonalities, those rhythm complexities. The bottom of a flamenco shoe is hundreds of little tiny nails on the heel and on the toe. And then the flamenco shoe is made out of a wood toe box. Your foot is protected, but also gives a sound. We use a lot of our body, our hands for palmas, and then our pitos, which is snaps of our fingers, and then we use our hands to our thighs, to our chest, to our foot. I've been practicing flamenco now 30 plus years. I'm very much an advocate of how flamenco can be practiced for everybody, especially what's happening right now, navigating resistance and strength and identity. And I try to offer flamenco as a tool of perseverance and fight.
1: That was flamenco artist Angelina Ramirez with guitarist Misael Barraza Diaz, dancer Carlos Menchaca, and singer Vicente Griego. How We Belong is a collaboration of the Southwest Folklife Alliance and KXCI, produced by Koich Nisimon and Kimmy Eisel. Theme music by Elijah Doy. 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
2: 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It's time now for Spreading the Jam.

evening, and welcome to this week's edition of Spreading the Jam. I'm your host, Coach Core. Be here for the next 3 hours as we dive into the world of improvisational jam band music. Thanks to George for another great edition of Rasta Rhythms, keeping the Rasta Rhythms flowing. We got a lot of great music for you tonight. Got an epic jam from Phish. They played at Fenway Park up in Boston just a little over a week ago. We're going to hear a couple of Bob Dylan covers, one by Billy Strings, one by Dave Matthews Band. We're going to hear a nice mashup from Daniel Donato. And lots more. We're going to kick things off with a duo out of Texas. They call themselves Leon the Third. New album coming out called Candy Cigarettes. Track from that album now. This is called Brushstrokes on Spreading the Jam.

Yeah, we just heard Spafford from their latest release, Catch Up, and the song Double Time. Right before that, Leon III doing Brushstrokes from their upcoming album, Candy Cigarettes. I'm Coach, you're listening to Spreading the Jam. And Singing Resistance Tucson meets every Sunday from 4 to 5:30 p.m. at the Unitarian Church on 4831 East 22nd Street. 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Learn more on their Singing Tucson Resistance social media pages. 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Tickets are just $25 for one or $100 for five. 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JP Reale is a blues guitar player out of Washington, D.C. I think he's operating out of Delaware now. He's won a lot of accolades through his performances over the decades. And now he's paying tribute to the Grateful Dead with a new EP called Grateful Blues. Here's JP Reale doing Loose Lucy on Spreading the Jam.

Hi, I'm DJ Coop, and you're listening to KXCI Tucson. KXCI is good for our community because we let local bands such as the Mission Creeps, Pork Torta, Sleeping with the Witch, my dad's band, Psygo, Beast Mochos, and others be able to air. 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Also, there's sometimes live performances plus interviews on the radio. I'm DJ Coop, and I really appreciate KXCI.

Yeah, that's a new single from Railroad Earth called Good Bones. Tim Carbone, fiddle player, is taking the lead vocals on that one. Good Bones by Railroad Earth. And right before that, we heard J.P. Reale doing Loose Lucy from his new Grateful Blues EP. Now, Coach, you're listening to Spreading the Jam here at KXCI. And Agua Para El Pueblo is a mutual aid project that provides safe, accessible water to help people stay hydrated during extreme heat. Learn about how to donate, host a water station, and more on Agua Para El Pueblo's social media pages. This has been a community impact announcement from 91.3 KXCI Tucson. 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Hannah Levine, host of The Homestretch, is also nominated again for Best Radio Personality. 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Thank you and good luck to all of the people and organizations that make Tucson so special. Speaking of special, we've got a special performance here by Phish. They were at the Fenway Park in Boston on August 1st. We're going to hear a nice jam from them. This is a long one, so sit back, relax, and enjoy. Here's Phish on Spreading the Jam.

Whoa, that was an epic jam from Phish. Recorded August 1st at Fenway Park in Boston, Massachusetts. They did Chalk Dust Torture, Stash, and Sand. And Coach, you're listening to Spreading the Jam here at KXCI Tucson. I'm just going to keep the jams going. Billy Strings was over in Hartford, Connecticut a couple of weeks ago. Did a nice cover here of Bob Dylan's Tangled Up in Blue. You can hear that now, Billy Strings from Hartford, Connecticut. I'm going to follow that up with another Bob Dylan cover.

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But I never did like it all that much, and one day it all just went to hell. Well, I drifted on down to New Orleans, where I was lucky not to be destroyed. I was working for a while on a fishing boat right outside of Delacroix.

this place and I stopped in for a beer. 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Now later on when the throat thinned out, I was just about to do the same. She was standing there right behind my chair. 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I must admit I felt a little uneasy when she bent down to

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She said, you look like the signing type. She opened up a book of poems and then handed it right to me. Written by an Italian poet from the 13th century.

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Here's another Bob Dylan tune.

song kind of rain.

couple of nice interpretations of Bob Dylan songs. Both done a couple of weeks ago in Hartford, Connecticut. Just heard Dave Matthews Band doing All Along the Watchtower with a little bit of Led Zeppelin thrown in there. And we also heard Billy Strings doing Tangled Up in Blue. Now, Coach, you're listening to Spreading the Jam. And the Tucson Women's Chorus is a nonprofit organization dedicated to celebrating all women's voices in a vibrant, reflective, and joyful singing community. 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All right, we're going to jet down to Ybor City, Florida. Hear a nice jam band. They call themselves Tanned. Here they are doing Swim on Spreading the Jam.

was Tanned. Recorded April 2nd in Ybor City, Florida. Doing their song Swim and then covering the Doobie Brothers' Taking It to the Streets. Tanned on Spreading the Jam. 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All KXCI contest rules can be found on the contest rules page at kxci.org. I've been enjoying listening to the new album by Goose. It's called Big Modern. I'm going to hear a nice suite from them, starting off with Savinger. Here's Goose on Spreading the Jam.

sequence of songs there from Goose on their new album, Big Modern. Savinger, and then You Are Here, and then Savinger Spell. Goose, here on Spreading the Jam on KXEI Tucson. I'm Coach. We're going to keep the jams going. Take you up to Bellevue, Colorado. Just a couple of weeks ago, Daniel Donato did a show there. And we're going to hear his encore from that show. He did two songs, and they're both called Loser. Here's Daniel Donato on Spreading the Jam.

God bless each and every one of you. Be kind to each other. Thank you for coming to Cosplay.

That was Daniel Donato and his Cosmic Country, covering Beck's Loser, as well as the Grateful Dead tune Loser. That was recorded July 25th up in Bellevue, Colorado. Daniel Donato here on Spreading the Jam. Singing Resistance Tucson meets every Sunday from 4 to 5:30 p.m. at the Unitarian Church, 4831 East 22nd Street. 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This has been a community impact announcement from 91.3 KXEI Tucson. 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Thank you and good luck to all of the people and organizations that make Tucson so special. I got one more live jam for you. This is Pigeons Playing Ping Pong. They were at the Nationals Park in Washington, D.C. just August 1st. Earlier we heard Fish at Fenway Park. Now we're going to hear Pigeons Playing Ping Pong at Nationals Park. And they're going to start out with a cover of Elton John's Rocket Man here on Spreading the Jam.

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1: A nice jam there from the Pigeons Playing Ping Pong, doing Rocket Man and Ocean Flows. That was recorded August 1st at the Plaza Stage in Nationals Park in Washington, D.C. I'm Coach, you're listening, sorry, I'm Coach, you're listening to Spreading the Jam here at KXCI. And Agua Para El Pueblo is a mutual aid project that provides safe, accessible water to help people stay hydrated during the extreme heat. 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Come to the end of the Days Between, celebrating the life and music of Jerry Garcia. But I'm going to play a few more different musicians' interpretations of Grateful Dead songs. Starting things off with Spaga, doing an electronic version of Estimated Profit. Here on Spreading the Jam.

0: 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Hope you enjoy it.
1: That was a remix of Deal done by LP Giobbe. You can find that on her Garcia remixed album, came out in 2023. Right before that, we heard Dave McMurray doing Birdsong on his Grateful Dedication 2 album. Maybe you saw Dave McMurray play with Don Was and the Pan Detroit Ensemble this past Wednesday at La Rosa. Boy, that was a great show. And Dave McMurray did that song. We also heard Spaga doing Estimated Profit from Spaga Plays the Dead. That's going to do it for this week's edition of Spreading the Jam. It's been a blast playing these tunes for you. I hope you enjoyed them. Stay tuned for our bonus tracks feature coming up next. And then at the top of the hour, George will be in with great music to get you through the rest of the evening on Free Fall Ferris. Thanks for listening, everybody.
2: I hope you've had as much fun as we have. Don't forget the jam session Sunday. Mandy Tension will be by. Play the xylophone tree. Monday night, dance contest night. Quiz contest. I'm going to give away peanut butter jelly bologna sandwiches for all of you. It really has been fun.
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Luminary. Ultra Luminary is from the movie Over the Moon. Filippo Su voice acted the character named Chang'a in the movie who sings the song. Over the Moon is about a girl who goes looking for her mom and ends up on the moon. It was

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John Pizzarelli, who's going to be in town. And for more jazz, stay tuned Sunday at noon for Jazz Sunday. Jimmy Lunsford before that, Coleman Hawkins, La Tuma, Cap Mo, who's going to be in town, the Brothers and Sisters off a Dylan Gospel album, Started. 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

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Carillion Folk Music Ensemble before that. Hans Olsen, Gabby Lala, and Gabriel Ayala, who's going to be performing in a couple months. 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

UB40, who's going to be in town in a couple of months. 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Sunday nights at 9 for Rasta Rhythms. Mustang Corners before that. Judy Collins, who's going to be in town in a couple of months. Golden Boots, Count Basie and Joe Turner, the Holy Cats Swing Club started. 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

Elizabeth was going to be in town in a couple weeks. Southern Culture on the Skids were going to be in town. Quinteto Violato and Takeja started. It's 3 a.m. This is 91.3 KXCI Tucson.

Taj Mahal, who was going to be in town with Kev Moe. And for more blues, stay tuned Saturday at 5 for the Blues Review. Tom Walbank, who's going to be at La Rosa next week. Holderlin Express, Lost Straitjackets, Big Bad Voodoo Daddy, who's going to be in town, King Curtis, and Gloria Lynn started. 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

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And for more world music, stay tuned Thursday evenings at 6 for Global Rhythm Radios. Lost Naughty Dogs before that. The Pixies, who are going to be in town. Joe King Carrasco. The Wailers, who are going to be in town next month. Jenny and the Mexicats started. Singing Resistance Tucson meets every Sunday from 4 to 5:30 p.m. at the Unitarian Church, 4831 East 22nd. Part of a nationwide grassroots movement, Singing Resistance brings people together through song to express grief, solidarity, hope, and joy. Learn more on your Singing Tucson Resistance page, social media pages.

or who's going to be in town. And for more soul and R&B, stay tuned Saturday at 2 for Soul Stories and 11 for Impact. Hal Gelb, who's going to be performing. St. Paul and the Broken Bones, who are going to be in town. Yasmin Hamden and John Kirby started. KXI is honored to be nominated once again for Best Radio Station for Music in the annual Best of Tucson Weekly Readers Poll. Anna Levine, host of The Home Stretch, is also nominated again for Best Radio Personality. 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

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There's always an aching spot in my heart for my marriage.

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KXCI has good vibes. Just being here, that's within itself, is a great experience for me. The thing I love most about KXCI is the diversity. 365 days a year. Thank you for supporting me since 1983. Enough respect. I'm Mohammed and you're listening to KXCI Tucson.

Dumba, Nina. Before that, a piece from a compilation of Thai music. Milton Brown and Benny Carter started. It's 4 a.m. This is 91.3 KXCI, Tucson.

Scattered Grass. And for more bluegrass, stay tuned Saturday at 10 for the Bluegrass Show. Paul Daigle, Robert Elkins, and Cajun Gold before that. Patrick Street, old world folk band, and Patrick Street was before them, and the Guachi Fiddler started. 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

Grams and Krieger. And for more local music, stay tuned. Monday evenings at 8 for Locals Only, coming up tonight. Preceded by Iron and Wine, who are going to be in town. Ramblin' Jack Elliott, Martin Wyndham Reed, and Round the House. Agua Para El Pueblo is a mutual aid project that provides safe, accessible water to help people stay hydrated during the extreme heat. Learn more about how to donate, host a water station, and more on Agua Para El Pueblo's social media pages.

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0: Apache Fiesta Mexicana, preceded by Cambridge Buskers. 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Coming up, Wellness Beat, followed by an early morning music mix and your morning brew.
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2: Penny Bussell Stansfield, childbirth educator, lactation counselor, and a microbirth approved provider. Did you know that we are only 50% human? Yes, 50% of us is made up of human cells, and 50% of us is made up of microbes. Microbes are everywhere, in us, on us, and all around us in every nook and cranny. Most microbes are beneficial to us. Some are not. In fact, without microbes, we wouldn't survive for long. So why is that? Well, they break down our food for us, they produce vitamins that we can't produce ourselves, and neurochemicals. They protect us from infection by attacking pathogens, and are an integral part of our immune system. What happens in your gut impacts your brain, your mood, and your behavior. 95% of serotonin is produced and stored in the gut. Babies are born with an immature immune system, and the way you give birth and take care of your newborn gives you the opportunity to establish a healthy infant gut microbiome and a resilient immune system. So, ideally, you want the waters of the amniotic sac to break spontaneously, thereby allowing healthy microbes from the vagina to meet the baby. Then, birth bathes the baby in beneficial microbes and gut microbes from the birthing person's perineum. Next, the baby breathes in microbes from the air, and if placed immediately skin to skin, absorbs microbes from their parent. Human milk feeds the beneficial microbes in the baby's gut, and these beneficial microbes play an important role in establishing a strong immune system. Caesarean birth and the use of antibiotics during labor alter the baby's gut microbiome. If caesarean birth and/or antibiotics are necessary, then skin to skin and human milk can help to restore the baby's microbiome to a healthy status. In fact, human milk

0: is the greatest single factor in establishing a healthy gut microbiome and a strong immune system. In human milk, the greatest concentration of special sugars and antibodies are present in colostrum, the first milk. So even if you are not planning on breastfeeding long term, your baby will benefit enormously from receiving colostrum in the first few days. To learn more about this process and understand the whys and wherefores, you can watch the movie Microbirth, created by Tony Harmon. 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Penny Bussell Stansfield, certified childbirth educator, lactation counsellor, and Microbirth approved provider.
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2: And good morning. This is DJ Lance Lovegood, certified KXEI Community Radio DJ, streaming and broadcasting live from Historic Hotel Congress for your early morning music mix on this Monday, August 10th, 2026. Even numbered Monday, stepping in for John Kay. You'd usually hear John Kay at this time, but he says this is the busiest time of the year for him for work. Help me out, Lance, please. Make sure the people still hear some quality tunes. Can you do it? And I said, yes. Yes, John Kay, I will heed the call. You tend to your business. You make the world a better place in the business that you do. I will be in the studio here at 5:02 a.m. Hey, we got some good music queued up, I think. I hope. I got some ideas for things to play from across the spectrum, as always, mixing it up. And I'm glad you're here with me. Thank you for being here. I couldn't do it without you. I'd just be screaming into the void, playing tunes into the void without you, my dear listener. Let's see. I don't do it all the time, but I do it sometimes. And this is one of the times, is that Hannah Levine, the wonderful Hannah Levine, one of our mainstays here on KXCI, she does her home stretch show from 3 to 6 every afternoon, every weekday afternoon, Monday through Friday, 3 to 6. And she's got a variety of segments in her 3-hour sets of shows, birthdays, classic picks. And one of them that really stands out to me, because I usually get off work around this time, is Film at 5. And I said to myself, fairly recently, hey, wait a minute, there's 2 5 o'clocks if you do the 12-hour clock every day, and I'm on at 5 a.m., so let's do a 5 a.m. Film at 5. For all the Jackass fans out there, the, I believe, 4th film just wrapped up in theaters. I missed it. I'm going to have to catch it at home, but Johnny Knoxville and the boys are still at it. And I think they have finally said they're going to hand in the towel and retire. But here is what I think of as the Jackass theme song, Corona, right here on your early morning music mix, 91.3 KXEI Tucson.

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DJ Lovegood in the house, in the Hotel Congress house, for this edition of your early morning music mix, the 10th day of August, 2026. Good morning. Welcome. Bienvenidos. Bienvenidos. You know. Hey, this morning's set opened up with Corona, something that 14-year-old Lance Lovegood thought was just the theme music, the intro music for the Jackass television and film series. But really, it's by the Minutemen, or those real ones out there that know their punk and post-punk alternative music. Minutemen, back on their epic Double Nickels on the Dime 1984 record, Corona, that you can also find as the opening Jackass theme. Follow that up with the latest from Vince Staples. Vince Staples got a new one out, his sixth record. He left Def Jam, apparently, record label. He's now, I think this is his own record label, Loma Vista Recordings. Opening track from Crybaby, Blackberry Marmalade, heard from Vince Staples. Kathleen Edwards in there, nice long one, featuring Jason Isbell from Drive-By Truckers and solo fame, of course, on lead guitar. If you were wondering why it was ripping so much, we got Jason Isbell on Kathleen Edwards' Need a Ride from last year's Billionaire record. And wrapped it up with first vinyl spin of the morning. Was checking what vinyl was available to complement my own that I brought this morning. And I found La Luce in there, 2015's Weirdo Shrine. Don't want to be anywhere. La Luce, all lady band. They came through, played Club Congress earlier this year, I believe it is, right? January, February, one of the first, you know, shows that was of interest to me. Didn't catch them this year. Next time, they're young. They're still doing their thing. Did you get see them? Did you see La Luce at Club Congress earlier this year? How were they? Did they play Don't Want to Be Anywhere from 2015's Weirdo Shrine? Let me know in the chat. It's open on kxci.org, where you can also stream and hear and see the playlist in real time. Hey, keep it tuned here. Taj Mahal, blues legend Taj Mahal, is queued up next. But first, I got to let you know, exciting stuff. KXCI is honored to be nominated once again for Best Radio Station for Music in the annual Best of Tucson Weekly Readers Poll. 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This has been a community impact announcement from 91.3 KXCI Tucson. The Bluesman is still at it. He's been doing his thing for a while. I remember having a VHS of the Rolling Stones Rock and Roll Circus, and a very young 1968 Taj Mahal put on a great show then.
I'm sure he's still putting on a great show now, 2026. Here's Taj Mahal. You put the whammy on me right here on your early morning music mix, 91.3 KXCI Tucson.

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Thanks for hanging in there with me, dear listener. Welcome back. Tuning in, starting your morning off right. Yes. Hey, we just wrapped up that last set with Tanariwen. Tanariwen, the Saharan, Sahel, desert region, desert blues men. They've been doing it for decades. That's their 10th release overall in Tanariwen's career. This year's Hogar, we heard Amidinen Wadar Nohar. Before that, New Zealand debut record, 2018's debut record from The Beths, we heard the title track, Future Me Hates Me. The Beths played recently here in Tucson as well. We're getting all kinds of great live music, aren't we? I think they played La Rosa, isn't that right? La Rosa or Club Congress? Did you see him? The Beths. Future Me Hates Me. Latest from A Perfect Circle in there. Josh Howardell on guitar and Maynard on vocals, of course. Maynard of Tool fame. Latest from them. Maybe they have a new record coming out. It's called Starless. Started that last set off with Taj Mahal and Phantom Blues Band. You Put the Whammy on Me. Find that on his latest release, Time. 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And Agua para el Pueblo is a mutual aid project that provides safe, accessible water to help people stay hydrated during the extreme heat. 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This has been a community impact announcement from 91.3 KXCI Tucson. In the background, in case you're curious, is Carlos Nino and Friends. He's out from Chicago, Illinois. We're on the band camp. Latest record from Carlos Nino and Friends is I'm Just Chillin' on Fire. Oh my. Hey, let's see. What do we got? I haven't spun a local artist yet. A Tucson favorite. Oh man, I gotta do that. Let's hear from Golden Boots and The Verdans. Golden Boots, Tucson-based Golden Boots, The Verdans, from France. Little Tucson-France collab happening here. Let's get them going. Here's Le Courant. Le Courant, right here on KXCI 91.3 Tucson.

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It is your early morning music mix. It is your DJ for this particular early morning music mix, Lance Lovegood. And it is you, the one and only you, special, unique you, listening to right now. Thank you for tuning in. My goodness. The world's a better place with you in it. I just want you to know. I appreciate you being here. Okay? Let us see here. Last set, in case you're wondering.

And you can always find the playlist on kxci.org amongst many other great community resources. All the shows that have been streamed here on air. But we started that last set off with our first local pick of the day. Golden Boots and the Verduns. The Verduns. Le Courant. Latest release from them. Well, I guess, you know, only release so far. Carbon Footprint released this year. Last year, Tunde Adebimpe of TV on the Radio, lead singer of TV on the Radio, believe that was his first solo release, The Black Bolts, last year on Sub Pop Records. And Magnetic, the track we heard there, got a lot of airplay, but I haven't heard it recently, so I said, I'm going to bring it back. Man, that's a banger. Magnetic from Tunde Adebimpe, lead singer of TV on the Radio, branching out on his own. Brittany Howard of Alabama Shakes has gotten back with the band. She went on her own excursion, solo excursion, quite successful. Also got a lot of airplay, her solo release a couple years ago now. But Alabama Shakes, the group, is back. And they have a release. It's coming. It's called I Must Be Dreaming. Is it out yet? I don't know. Fact check me on that, listener. But we heard Garden, the latest from Alabama Shakes, reunited. And wrapped that last set up with Fleetwood Mac. Fleetwood Mac. I guess kind of Lindsey Buckingham solo almost, right? Find that, of course, on Rumors, the classic 77 record, of which we were spinning the hot wax, the vinyl, on the turntable right here. Heard Never Going Back Again. Yes, Lindsey, acoustic guitar, Fleetwood Mac. Hey, it's 6 o'clock somewhere. I've got my set of requests queued up, which include Patsy Cline and Calvin Harris. Why not? First, I gotta let you know that KXCI would like to thank all of the businesses and organizations that generously sponsor your favorite programming. 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Well, let's see. As I said, well, first off, Mrs. Lovegood. My love, we've been reminiscing recently about how we met and grown together over these 15 years. Coming on 10 years married. Woo-wee! What a life, huh? I hope you have somebody to share your life with, dear listener. It's a great thing, okay? I wish that for you. But anyways, Mrs. Lovegood, she's got great taste in music. I've always just got to keep up with her. What is she listening to? What is going on? She made a request. She said, I heard this band, Ista, recently. Ista. And they got a new track out. It's called Crusher. It's not too heavy. Huh? She's not into the heavy stuff. With a name like Crusher, seems like it would be kind of heavy, but this more psychedelic, you know, trippy. That's more her speed. So we're going to start off with Mrs. DJ Love, DJ Lance Lovegood, her request, Ista. And then we're going to get to the Harris Hawks. The Harris Hawks sisters, Brenda and Stella,
I met them. I think they're out birding right now. Didn't they say they're going to be out birding? Tucson is a great birding location. People come from around the world to see all our migratory and native birds. So we're going to hear some Patsy Cline and Calvin Harris per request from Brenda and Stella, the Harris Hawk sisters. Anyhow, we'll start off with Crusher from ISTA right here on your community-powered radio station, 913 KXCI Tucson.

0: We're always glad to have you with us here at the Grand Ole Opry, and before any more time gets away from us, I want to ask a favor.
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Early morning music mix, 6:19 a.m. Good morning. Buenos dias. Bonjour. Bom dia. What else? Marhaba. Jambo. All the things. Hey, we just heard, we wrapped up that last set with No Me Voy, featuring Carolina Oliveros, and that's from Orquesta Acocan. Latest from Orquesta Acocan. Their release is called America. Good stuff. Fourth record from them. Before that, again, I get surprised sometimes by the requests of the people that I encounter in the wild. In the wild streets of Tucson, Arizona here. But that was a request. Calvin Harris. They're just requested Calvin Harris. Play some Calvin Harris. So I found Calvin Harris featuring Dua Lipa, of course. It's a request from the Harris Hawk sisters, Brenda and Stella. One of two requests from them. They want to hear Calvin Harris. So I played One Kiss, featuring Dua Lipa on vocals. They also want to hear Patsy Cline. They want to hear me sing Patsy Cline because they caught me singing, as I am wont to do in life, in public. Just bust out in song. And they said, do you know any Patsy Cline? And I said, ooh, crazy. I'm crazy for feeling so lonely, etc., etc. And they said, play us some Patsy Cline on the radio, why don't you? And I said, I will. So we heard a live version, live at the Opry, recorded in 1957 and released in 1988 on the Live at the Opry Live Volume 1, Walking After Midnight, Patsy Cline. And started that last set off with Mrs. Lovegood's request. Can you please? I know that my husband's a radio guy. Could you play me a song? Could you play me Ista? The track Crusher from the artist Ista. That was pretty good. What was it talking about? It was talking about love is the answer, right? I like when artists talk about love conquering all. Don't worry, dear listener. If you got love in your heart, you're going to be just fine. 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

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See what you got in your neighborhood. But also keep it tuned in here to Tucson, 91.3 KXEI. Do both. Let's see here. What just happened? We had a whole bunch of music playing, right? Geckos. Started the last set off with local artist Geckos, with a little help from M. Ward, Howell Gelb, and Mikowski. Self-titled released Geckos from last year. We heard Equilibrio. Jack White, latest from Jack White in there. Solo release. The first track, intro track to that record, Frozen Charlotte. We heard God and the Broken Ribs. Rather prescient, I would say, Jack, talking about current events, shall we say, if you read the lyrics on that one. Also, what I would call a divorce record. Jack's on divorce number 3. Sorry, bud. You know, good luck on that. So that's just, you know, if you listen to the rest of the record, it doesn't sound like it was amicable. It's not going well, but it does make for some good music, for sure. So Jack White, Frozen Charlotte, God and the Broken Ribs, Rolling Stones in there, latest from the Rolling Stones. This is a studio record, I don't know, 20-something, I'd like to say. It's called Foreign Tongues. It did come fairly soon after their latest one back in 2023. Just a 3-year difference between the two, after nearly 20 years between A Bigger Bang in 2005 and the last batch of original tunes penned by them. So they are firing on all cylinders. Mick, Keith, Ronnie are back. Hey, rest in power, Charlie, of course. We heard Ringing Hollow, bit of a love letter and a plea to their original love for the United States as a bunch of English guys in the 60s. You know, that U.S. was a place to be. And they've got something to say about where we are now. So, Ringing Hollow, the Rolling Stones, and wrapped it up with Say She She, going back to last year's Cut and Rewind, New York-based, all-lady group, hitting the dance floor with Disco Life. 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Thank you, and good luck to all of the people and organizations that make Tucson so special. I got a little more music left of me. Again, if you're curious about the bit of background music we have here. Ooh, ethereal. Yes. The group is called Carlos Niños and Friends. They're from Chicago, Illinois. And the record is called I'm Just Chillin' on Fire. Find it on Bandcamp if you like what you're hearing in the background. And let me know if you like what you hear coming up next here. Here's Flying Lotus featuring Anderson .Paak from 2019. Here is More on your people-powered community radio station, 913 KXEI Tucson.

0: And little Walter and babyface Leroy round us out for this edition of your early morning music mix on Community Powder Radio 91.3 KXEI Tucson. Keep it tuned all day, every day, but especially coming up next for Petey Mosquiti and Growing Native, and of course, the immortal Jim Blackwood for your morning brew. Thanks for tuning in. Have a great rest of your day and week.
1: This is Growing Native, and I'm Petey Mosquiti. Sometimes during a hot summer day, I'll complain. I'll complain about it being a hot summer day. Couldn't have anything to do with the fact that, you know, I'd been outside midday. Let's go outside in the heat and complain. You know, over 40 years of horticulture, and I seem to have forgotten that you work in the mornings outside and then come inside, do your paperwork, or, hey, a siesta in the afternoons. And I remind myself that all the wild creatures I adore, they're not complaining. They're just living, you know, all the things that a human may complain about. It's hot, it hasn't rained, the forest is dry, things like that are just part of living for wild creatures, big and small. So never mind, I'm going to quit complaining, and I'm going to try to quit complaining about hot days. And I had this crazy idea, maybe I should start hanging out in the shade, right? Old white man hangs out in the shade in the borderlands. Go to shade, Petey, that's a good idea. Gather up Ms. Mosquiti, get several gallons of water and food, and go to the shade. And recently, we went to shade. 45, 50 minutes of gravelly roads, and to a woodland, oaks, pines, cypress, juniper, sycamores, walnuts, not a whole lot cooler, but shade. And the bonus of a running stream, the headwaters of the Whitewater Draw in the Sulphur Springs Valley. So Ms. Mosquiti and I poke around. We poke around the stream, and then we get out into the drier forest. Ms. Mosquiti gathers Apache pine needles off a fallen tree. She's renewed an old passion of pine needle weaving. I wander, I photograph flowers and shout out names. And at one point, I spot this small, bright yellow flower. It's standing up in that forest litter. I show it to Ms. Mosquiti, and we both had the same thought. Buttercup. Ms. Mosquiti and I are both our childhood Easterners. We grew up in the East, and we looked at that lone bright yellow flower and thought, buttercup. And we both remembered putting a buttercup flower under our chin, you know, to get a yellow reflection that indicated you liked butter. And I remember that buttercup is the genus Ranunculus. It's in its own family, Ranunculaceae, the buttercup family. And there are many cool genera in that family. Aquilegia, that's Columbine, Clematis, Thalictron, Metal Rue. And by golly, the five-petaled bright yellow flower that we were admiring was a buttercup. And when we wandered further away from that stream and into the drier ground, we found small stands of the buttercup Ranunculus arizonicus. So listen, there are about 2,000 species of Ranunculus around the world in temperate regions. Linnaeus gave it that name, Ranunculus. It means little frog. Rena for frog. Unculus means little. And most buttercups like wet situations. You know, there are 20 species of buttercups in Arizona, and they do like their moist meadows, their streamside locations. But Ranunculus arizonicus is known for its dry locations, and it was John and Sarah Lemon collecting it in the 1880s. Guess where they were? In the Chiricahua Mountains. And he made note of its dry locations and suggested the name, the species name, Arizonicus. Cool. Arizona buttercup in dry but shady woodland. Oh man. These borderlands are beautiful, my friends. Yeah, they are. Hey, I'm Petey Mosquiti, and this has been Growing Native.

Good morning. You're tuned to KXCI Tucson, real people, real radio. Thanks for joining us. It's time for your morning brew. This is Jim Blackwood here with you. It's great to be with you here on this Monday morning. Stay tuned. 3 hours of great music coming up. Global Express, The Vinyl Revival, our featured album of the week, and much more on the way. Stay tuned.

Good morning. Thanks for joining us here. This is your Morning Brew. You are tuned into KXCI. It's 22 minutes right now past the top of the hour. And music right there, finishing up our first set this morning with Bik Runga. Back to 2002, that song titled She Left on a Monday. Kurt Vile before that with the song Zoom 97. That's from his new album, Philadelphia's Been Good to Me, the leadoff track on that new release. Phosphorescent in that set gave us Song for Zula back to 2013 for that one, and Feist back to 2007, starting us off this morning with the song I Feel It All. And in the background, that's organist Larry Golding's guitar from Peter Bernstein and Bill Stewart on the drums. Golding's Bernstein Stewart, the new album Rhombus, we have here in the background for you this week. Got more coming up here for you. Global Express, brand new for you, coming up in just a minute, so stay tuned. 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

All right, for our Global Express this week, it's a new release from the Mighty Rootsmen. The Mighty Rootsmen Strike Back. And we're going to bring it to you here this week, all week long, as our Global Express here on Your Morning Brew.

0: Hello and welcome to Nonprofit Spotlight. I'm Stephanie Ings, Director of Education and Community Engagement here at KXCI. Today I'm here with Tori Chisholm, the Executive Director of Friends of Pima Animal Care Center, or PAC. Thank you so much for being here today.
1: Well, thank you for having me.
0: And what's your organization's mission and vision?
1: We are the official nonprofit partner for Pima Animal Care Center. The county does an amazing job of caring and support for animals in our community, but there's some things that a county just can't do. That's what we get to do, like all the things that are above and beyond. And then also we get to focus quite a bit on helping animals in the community, not just the ones that are at the shelter. So, I mean, if I gave you our official mission, it'd be to say that to make sure that every animal served by Pima Animal Care Center has the resources and support necessary for a positive outcome.
0: Yeah, thank you for putting it that way. And how does your organization work toward that mission?
1: Well, I mean, we focus a lot on fundraising, community development, so that we can facilitate special programs, especially the ones in the community. And we did start initially focused on just helping animals at PAC. There are special medical cases that had to be outsourced, required special medication, those sort of things. We would fund that. If there was animals that really needed special guidance and help in order to become adoptable, you know, whether they needed extra behavior training, different things, or they were old or whatever the case, we would help with that. But then we quickly started to realize that the best way to help any animal is to make sure it never comes to the shelter, right? And that's why we really started to focus a lot of our programs on what can we do in the community, meeting people where they are with their animals when they need help. So we have a very extensive community outreach program where we distribute food, supplies, and try to help people, especially in neighborhoods and zip codes where we've been able to identify that we have a lot of surrenders due to like financial constraints. We've also launched a program called Keeping Families Together. We call it KFT. That's really meant to help families who maybe they got surprise vet medical bills that they just can't manage, or they're having behavior issues, or they might be having to move in their temporary housing. They can't have their animals with them. So we have a program where we can put them in foster, or we can help them with medical assistance, or we can provide them training, or we can provide them fencing so they can fence their yard, you know, so that their new home is safe for their animals. So the whole idea is how do we help people and help their animals before they end up at the shelter?
0: Wow, yeah. Thank you for sharing some of your programs and how it's connected to your mission and your approach. Great. And how can people find out more about PAC?
1: Yeah, they have a great website. It's through the county. You can also find out more about them through our website, which is friendsofpacc.org. You can follow us on Facebook, Instagram.
0: Thank you so much for being here today and talking about Friends of Pima Animal Care Center.
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Good morning. Thank you for joining us here for your morning brew on KXCI. Booker T. Jones right there, finishing up that set with the tune Everything Is Everything. Great cover of that song, found on the road from Memphis, 2011. Before the nonprofit spotlight, we heard from the Mighty Rootsmen. Released the Mighty Rootsmen Strike Back, featuring lots of amazing artists together, and a great release. Posthumous for a number of them. Toots Hibbert, Sly and Robbie, Gregory Isaacs, Michael Rose, and Luciano, all part of the Mighty Rootsmen. And the Mighty Rootsmen Strike Back with the cover of You've Got a Friend. It's our Global Express here this week. Great new release. We'll play for you again tomorrow, coming up right around 7:20. Coming up at the top of the hour, this morning's Vinyl Revival. And at 8:20, we'll get to a brand new featured album of the week for you. I'm with you till 10 a.m. This is Jim Blackwood. 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

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This is the release Now More Than Ever. Brand new. And some great stuff here on this release for you. Up next, Your Morning Brew.

kindness overflowing, and I think it's going to rain.

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It's KXCI Tucson, real people, real radio. Just finished up that set with Sunny War, that song titled Rise. Also in there, we heard from Peter Gabriel with his cover, the Randy Newman tune, I Think It's Gonna Rain Today. Tori Amos gave us Stronger Together from her latest release, the album In Times of Dragons. Eagle Eye Cherry in that set with the song Desireless. And we started things off with Brian Jackson and company, the new release, Now More Than Ever. And the song Is That Jazz? Stay tuned for the Vinyl Revival coming up here for you next. We're going back to 1971 for the Vinyl Revival here on your Morning Brew. Should mention in the background, we're featuring a new release from a great trio. Larry Goldings on the organ, Peter Bernstein on guitar, and Bill Stewart on the drums. The album's titled Rhombus. We have here in the background for you this week. Agua para el Pueblo is a mutual aid project that provides safe, accessible water to help people stay hydrated during the extreme heat. Learn how to donate, host a water station, and more on Agua para el Pueblo's social media pages. This has been a community impact announcement from 91.3 KXCI Tucson. 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Betty LeVette is a living legend with a musical career spanning more than 60 years. 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More information at rialtotheater.com to enter a contest to be in the KXCI Presents guest list for Betty LeVette on September 1st at 191 Tool. 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And all KXCI contest rules can be found on the contest rules page. 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

All right, for our vinyl revival this morning, we have music from Joy of Cooking from their debut self-titled release from 1971, led by pianist Tony Brown and guitarist Terry Garthwaite, a great group fronted by women. And we have for the vinyl revival this morning, it's for you here this morning on Your Morning Brew, Joy of Cooking.

Good morning. Thank you for joining us here for Your Morning Brew. This is KXCI. That was music there from Departure Lounge featuring Tim Keegan. A tune titled Be Good to Yourself. Kevin Morby before that, his latest release, the album Little Wide Open, the tune All Sinners. George Jones back to the early 60s, like 1962, I think, for that one. The tune You're Still on My Mind, classic. And Joy of Cooking starting us off from 1971. Their self-titled release, we heard the tune Did You Go Downtown? That was our vinyl revival for this morning. We'll keep it right where you have it because we have a brand new featured album of the week to kick off for you in just a minute. Tucson Women's Chorus is a nonprofit organization dedicated to celebrating all women's voices in a vibrant, reflective, and joyful singing community. 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Thanks and good luck to all the people and organizations that make Tucson so special. Yes, indeed. This is Jim Blackwood here with you. It's great to be with you here weekday mornings from 7 to 10 a.m. And it's great to kick off a brand new featured album of the week. This week we're featuring the new release from Suki Waterhouse. The album's titled Loveland. And this is the lead-off track on that release. We'll be bringing it to you all week long as our featured album of the week. This is the tune Back in Love from Suki Waterhouse. Our featured album of the week here on 91.3 FM.

0: This is Mohammed, host of Rasta Rhythm, right here at 91.3 FM KXCI. KXCI has good vibes. Just being here, that's within itself, is a great experience for me. The thing I love most about KXCI is the diversity. 365 days a year. Thank you for supporting since 1983. Enough, enough respect. I'm Mohammed, and you're listening to KXCI Tucson.
1: And this is your morning brew. Thanks for joining us here this morning. Keep it right where you have it.

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Thanks for tuning in this morning. That was brand new music from the band Goose. Their new album is titled Big Modern, and we heard the title track from that new release. Slam Chop in that set, back to the 2004 album Aw Come On with the instrumental, the tune Timothy B. Schmidt. Widows Speak in there with the new release Roses and the song from them titled Soft Cover. And Suki Waterhouse starting us off. Our featured album of the week this week, the new release Loveland from Suki Waterhouse and the song Back in Love. We'll have another track from that release for you tomorrow and throughout the rest of the week. It's our featured album of the week this week here on Your Morning Brew. Got more great music on the way. 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All right, today we're looking at about 59% chance for afternoon thunderstorms, with a high expected today of 102 degrees. On Tuesday, we're going to get up to 99 degrees for our high temperature, with just about a 15% chance for showers and thunderstorms. 24% chance on Wednesday. And get this, high temperature on Wednesday, at least what this forecast is saying, a high temperature of only 90 degrees. We'll see. 92 is the forecast high for Thursday, with a 24% chance for showers and thunderstorms. 97 on Friday, and looking right around 100 degrees for our forecast high temperature on Saturday. Well, here's Bonnie Raitt, great cover of the tune Right Down the Line on Your Morning Brew.

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This is KXCI Tucson. Real people, real radio. Thanks for joining us here this morning. Right now, it's about a minute before the top of the hour. Just had music there, finishing up that set from Lila Downs, her new release, Recent Global Express, here on Your Morning Brew. Also in that set, Alison Moore, back to 1998 with the tune Set You Free from her release Alabama Song. Iron and Wine from their 2007 album The Shepherd's Dog, we heard Love Song of the Buzzard. And Bonnie Raitt starting us off, a great cover of the tune Right Down the Line. Got another hour of music before we finish up here with Your Morning Brew. The music mix will be coming up from 10 to noon today. And Christy will be with you, of course, on Mondays from 10 to noon. At noon, we'll take a break from the music to bring you Democracy Now! And get back to the music mix at 1 o'clock.

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All right, last week's featured album of the week was the new release from Beth Orton, titled The Ground Above. Here's the track Cigarette Curls from that new release on your Morning Brew.

This is your Morning Brew here on KXCI. It's right now 19 minutes past 9 a.m. Spiritualized right there with the song Here It Comes, The Road, Let's Go. That's from their album And Nothing Hurt from 2018. Stanton Moore before that with Will Bernard and Robert Walter and their version of When the Levee Breaks. Beth Orton starting us off, the new album The Ground Above and the song from her titled Cigarette Curls. It was last week's featured album of the week. Great new release from Beth Orton. Keep it right where you have it. I have time for a couple more sets this morning before I finish up. We'll have our mini program for you coming up at the top of the hour. The mini program, How We Belong, and then the music mix from 10 to noon with Christy. 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More information, a full calendar of events, and tickets for all events can be found at larosatucson.org. Singing Resistance Tucson meets every Sunday from 4 to 5:30 p.m. at the Unitarian Church, 4831 East 22nd Street. Part of a nationwide grassroots movement, Singing Resistance brings people together through song and to express grief, solidarity, hope, and joy. Learn more on their Singing Resistance Tucson social media pages. This has been a community impact announcement from 91.3 KXCI Tucson. All right, here's music from Paul McCartney. This is from his latest release, The Boys of Dungeon Lane. The song featuring Ringo Starr joining in. It's titled Home to Us on Your Morning Brew.

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1: Hi, I'm DJ Coop, and you're listening to KXCI Tucson. 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I'm DJ Coop, and I really appreciate KXCI.

I could tell my milk cow, I could tell by the way she lowed. So if you see my milk cow, won't you please drive her on home? Cause I ain't had no milk and butter since my cow's been gone.

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Now I'm gonna tell you what I'm gonna do.

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And you're going to be wondering where in this world I am gone.

You're listening here to Your Morning Brew on KXCI. That was music right there. Finishing up that set, the Wynton Marsalis Septet, featuring Willie Nelson joining in on Milk Cow Blues. The Eric Burdon Band before that, from the album Stop from 1975 with the tune Gotta Get It On. Kaina in there with a track from her album It Was a Home from 2022, the tune Golden Mirror from that release. The Agrolites in their latest, the album Super Atomic, and the tune Till the Wheels Fall Off. And Paul McCartney starting us off, his new release, The Boys of Dungeon Lane, and that song was titled Home to Us, featured Ringo Starr joining Paul McCartney. Got one final set before I finish up and we get to our mini program that'll be coming up here just before the top of the hour. Mini program How We Belong, then the music mix from 10 to noon with Christy. 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Betty LeVette is a living legend with a musical career spanning more than 60 years and is recognized as one of the finest soul vocalists and one of the great interpreters of song. More information at rialtotheater.com to enter a contest to be on the KXCI Presents guest list for Betty LeVette on September 1st at 191 Tool. Just visit the What's New page, kxci.org. All KXCI contest rules can be found on the contest rules page. 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Last week's Global Express, the new release from Orquesta Akukan, was our feature. New album, Medica. And we have it queued up here for you right now, here, to get our final set started. Orquesta Akukan, their latest on Your Morning Brew.

That's going to finish up your morning brew this morning on KXCI Tucson, wrapping up with Jefferson Airplane back to 1969, the song Volunteers. Bobby Dove, new down here to KXCI, the album Fortune Teller, and the song Trans-Canadian Blues. Heard from Paul Birch in there from his Blue Notes release from the year 2000 and the tune Forever Yours. And Orquesta Aco Khan starting off there with a track from the new album America to kick off that last set. Stay tuned. We've got the music mix coming up with Christy right after we bring you our mini program, How We Belong. This is Jim Blackwood back again tomorrow morning, 7 to 10 a.m. for another edition of Your Morning Brew. Take care, folks. Have a great day.

0: folk life. It's familiar, but not exactly ordinary. It's the embellishment of the ordinary. I'm Kimmy Eisel, and this is How We Belong. Flamenco artist Angelina Ramirez is an incredible dancer. When you watch her perform, you're just transported to this ardent, soulful place across time and space and sound, while still somehow remaining inside your own body. But because this is radio, I asked Angelina to talk about what flamenco sounds like. Just a note, what you'll hear is a combination of our in-studio conversation and a recording of a recent live performance in Tucson.
1: If I'm teaching flamenco structure for baile, I need to also teach them what a verse sounds like. So I have the go-tos that I sing and that I share. Triana, ay, triana, que bonita está triana. This is a very typical, we call them letras, about Triana, which is a barrio in Sevilla, Spain.

0: though, no.
1: The emotional aspect is a direct translation of what flamenco means, of the Romani people being oppressed and going through hardships, ultimately ending in like celebration and perseverance. Romani people are from India. The music is also quite

0: I've been practicing flamenco now 30 plus years. I'm very much an advocate of how flamenco can be practiced for everybody, especially what's happening right now, navigating resistance and strength and identity. And I try to offer flamenco as a tool of perseverance and fight.
1: That was flamenco artist Angelina Ramirez with guitarist Misael Barraza Diaz, dancer Carlos Menchaca, and singer Vicente Griego. How We Belong is a collaboration of the Southwest Folklife Alliance and KXCI, produced by Koich Nisimon and Kimmy Eisel. Theme music by Elijah Doy. You can hear this and other episodes on our program page at kxci.org. 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
2: 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This is the Monday Morning Mix. I'm Christy Lloyd. I'm going to be your host for the next 2 hours as we kick off this week on the mix. And I thank you so much for being here. Huge thank you to Jim Blackwood for a great Your Morning Brew. And we've got a great show ahead, a couple of brand new releases to share with you. But you know what? It is summer in Tucson. We are in August. We know what we're dealing with, what we're in for. So we're just going to embrace it. And I figure, you know what? I need something to make a little noise as I do that. So we're going to have some Ramones because this just is my frame of mind in the desert in August in Tucson at 91.3 KXCI.

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You are tuned into the Monday Morning Mix here on KXCI. Be Good Tanya's finished off that first set of music here today. We had XTC going back to 1986. We had Anna Tijoux. That's a recent EP. I'm a doing Miriam in there. Lime Garden, that's a new release as well. Ramones kicked it all off nicely up at the top of the hour. I'm Christy Lloyd. I'm your host for the next 2 hours here on KXCI. Thank you so much for being here. Coming up next, we're going to hear from the 23rd Poet Laureate of the U.S. and a proud member of the Muscogee Nation. She served 3 terms as the 23rd Poet Laureate. So we're going to hear something from a recent release there right here on KXCI. We're going to take a look at weather right now. It's 90 degrees with an expected high of 100 degrees. We're looking at about a 50% chance of thunderstorms this afternoon, evening, with a low of 73. Tomorrow, high of 96, with a 70% chance of rain. 80% chance of thunderstorms on Wednesday, with a high of 92. So, let's hope this rain comes to fruition. Right now, we just always need rain in the summer in the desert. 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Agua para Pueblo is a mutual aid project that provides safe, accessible water to help people stay hydrated during the extreme heat. 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This has been a community impact announcement from 91.3 KXCI Tucson. All right, here's that Joy Harjo up next, right here on KXCI.

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KXCI es algo muy importante para la comunidad porque es una estación de radio local. 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Están esperando su patrocinio.

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We have some Jack Black. Sorry, I've done that before. We have Jack White coming up next on KXCI from a very new release.

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Stick around. We have great programming coming your way today on this fine Monday. Immediately following my show, we're going to have Democracy Now! From 12 to 1. And then music returns from 1 to 3 with the afternoon mix. Hannah will be in for the home stretch 3 to 6 right here on KXCI Community Radio. And KXCI would like to thank all of the businesses and organizations that generously sponsor your favorite programming. 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And this has been a community impact announcement from 91.3. KXCI Tucson. How about some Aldous Harding coming up next on with the title track to her new release, Train on the Island, on KXCI.

You are tuned in to The Music Mix here on this beautiful Monday morning. Thank you so much for tuning in. We closed out with Lucius. We had Little Barry in there, new release, Aldous Harding. And stick around, we have some Taj Mahal with the Phantom Blues Band coming up next. And that new album is called Time, out on Resonatin' Records. So that's coming up right after the break. 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

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You lie and deceive. A world war can be won. 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

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KXCI has good vibes. Just being here, that's within itself, is a great experience for me. The thing I love most about KXCI is the diversity. 365 days a year. Thank you for supporting me since 1983. Enough respect. I'm Mohammed and you're listening to KXCI Tucson.

We are 19 minutes away from 12 o'clock. Democracy Now! Coming up at noon. And then the music, of course, will return here on KXCI at 1 o'clock this afternoon for the afternoon mix. Hannah coming in for the home stretch, 3 to 6. Closed out that set with Bright Eyes, Joby Riccio in that set, Kelsey Liu, Bob Dylan, of course, and Taj Mahal with the Phantom Blues Band. Started off with You Put the Whammy on Me. 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Betty Levette is a living legend with a musical career spanning more than 60 years. She is now recognized as one of the finest soul vocalists and one of the great interpreters of song. 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Here's St. Paul and the Broken Bones

one too. That was a good one.

My name is Richard Johnson, and I have been a longtime fan of community radio. I've been DJing for roughly a third of a century, and in my experience, the best community radio in the United States is KXCI in Tucson. One of the things that I love about KXCI is that you get these fabulously curated perspectives of all kinds of music, and there's genuine effort in linking songs together, sort of unlocking what is it that the DJ is really trying to communicate in this segue or in this set of music, and is there a theme going on? And you don't get those kinds of things when you're listening to the algorithm. They don't have heart, and KXCI has heart. And I know sometimes if I hear specific songs, well, it's in recognition of World Dance Day, or it's such and such holiday, and so we're recognizing people and the importance of this moment through the music. And that's something that you only get with community radio stations. Artificial intelligence is there to please you for a model. It's not there to make you think or to challenge you. And I actually enjoy when DJs make me see new perspectives or introduce me to things that are out of my traditional lane. And that's how we expand our horizons and fall into new discoveries. The DJ's willingness to, out of the blue, pull in some 1970s Nigerian funk music because that morning that DJ thought the world needed to hear it and it happened to fit in perfectly with a particular set. That's one of the things that I love about the shows here is you can tell someone has spent a lot of time deliberately preparing a listening experience. And there are times where someone is doing fabulous improv. That's Jim Blackwood. You know, I don't want some completely corporate experience. I want to hear from real people like myself who are experiencing life and sharing their love in the music that they play. And that's KXCI. It's magic. 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

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You are tuned in to the Monday Afternoon Music Mix here on 91.3 KXCI Tucson. It's August 10th, 2026, and my name is DJ Sean. I will be here with you for the next 2 hours, and I'm going to fill your world with music. Today, I'm broadcasting from the beautiful Armory Park Studios here in Tucson, downtown that is, and we are also available streaming at kxci.org. I've got plenty of new tunes for you to listen to, station features, and selections from the turntable. Let's kick this show off with a new song, On Wires, from the upcoming album, Day and Night, from Carly Rae Jepsen. The album will be released on September 18th, but let's listen to this preview track right now, right here on 91.3 KXCI Tucson.

Thanks for tuning in to the Monday Afternoon Music Mix. My name is DJ Sean. I'll be with you here for the next hour and 40 minutes. I hope you're having a fantastic day. It's a nice, warm, sunny day here in Tucson. It could be any kind of day wherever you're at because you could be streaming us at kxci.org, which is our streaming service, which, of course, is worldwide. I just played Lila Downs with El Olivio y El Maguey. And that's new from her from 2026. Before that was Azteca from 1973, A Night in Nazca from Pyramid of the Moon. Before that, Sienna Spiro, Time, You and Me from her album Visitor. I played Frank Sinatra in that set with Nancy Sinatra doing Something Stupid from back in 1966. Margot Price was in there with Maggie's Farm from Days of Unrest, and something brand new from Carly Rae Jepsen, On Wires, from her Day and Night LP, which will be coming out on September 18th. Coming up from the turntable, Apples and Stereo. Stay tuned. 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And Gatorade Tucson is a mutual aid group supporting people experiencing homelessness. Gatorade, two words, is seeing an increasing need for food, water, and other basic needs supplies for distribution to unhoused community members. More information is available on Gatorade Tucson social media pages. This has been a community impact announcement from 91.3 KXCI Tucson. 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

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I'm DJ Coop, and I really appreciate KXEI.

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This is the Afternoon Music Mix. My name is DJ Sean. Just heard Kalila with Link. And that's from New Avatar. It's LINKNB. I have trouble with no vowel endings of words. My apologies. Jill Scott was before that. Be Great, featuring Trombone Shorty. I played something new from Blondshell. Heart Has to Work So Hard, Gitkin. Preceded that with Call My Name from Where the South Winds Wail. And I started that set off the turntable with a classic from 1997, The Apples in Stereo, and the tune Silver Chain from the album Tone Soul Evolution. And I have something coming up for you, Bedouin, so please stay tuned. You can get your Millions for Tucson raffle tickets on the shop page at kxci.org. 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All right, I'm going to return to the music now with a tune from Bedouin. 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

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My name is DJ Sean, and I am broadcasting to you live from Armory Park Studios here in beautiful downtown Tucson. Hope you're having a fantastic day. It's great being here playing music for you on a Monday, and it's a great way to kick off your week. Just heard Question Mark and the Mysterians, 96 Tears, from back in 1966. Joe Goldmark and Keita Bill with Palomino was before that. I played Jean-Luc Ponty, Final Truth Part 1 off of vinyl. That track had just an absolutely spectacular bass part from the amazing Randy Jackson, truly one of the great bass players of all time. And the drummer, keeping right up there, Raymond Griffin. And that is from Mystical Adventures, and Jean-Luc Ponty's album came out in 1980. Played Rosalia with Reliquia from her Lux album from last year. And I started that set with Bedouin, Long Way to Fall. And that album is Neon Summer Skin from 2026. Coming up, I've got something on tap from Kevin Morby. Stay tuned. KXCI, I would like to thank all the businesses and organizations that generously sponsor your favorite programming. 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And I said I was going to play Kevin Morby, but I'm actually going to switch up and I'll play Kevin Morby in just a moment. I'm going to play something new from Los Bichos, Adrian Quesada, and Sin Kane here on 91.3 KXCI Tucson.

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I'm broadcasting to you live from the Armory Park Studios here in beautiful downtown Tucson. My name is DJ Sean, and you can also pick us up streaming at kxci.org. Just played that rockin' tune from the Agrolites, Superatomic, from their Superatomic release. That is the title track from their 2026 release. Also played Nappy Roots, Po' Folks, from back in 2002, off the album Watermelon, Chicken, and Grits. Kevin Morby was before that with Javelin. And I started that set with Los Bichos, Adrian Quesada, and Sin Kane with Hang Up Part 2. In case you're wondering, in the background today I have Les Baxter, whole gang of selections from him playing in the background. Hope you're enjoying it. Coming up, I have something from Yaritza y su Esencia, so stay tuned. 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All KXCI contest rules can be found on the contest rules page at kxci.org. 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

Thanks for tuning in to 91.3 KXCI Tucson. You just heard Jack White with Dertro DeMonico from God and the Broken Ribs. Melissa Etheridge was before that with Peace of My Heart, an absolutely ripping tune from 2005's Greatest Hits album. Gilberto Cruz was before that with Chanchulo, and I started that set with Yaritza y su Esencia, and that tune is Bria. Coming up, I have a few things. Some Alice Bag, potentially some mezzanine. We'll see. Stay tuned.

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Hannah Levine, host of The Homestretch, is also nominated again for Best Radio Personality. 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Thank you and good luck to all of the people and organizations that make Tucson so special. And Gatorade Tucson is a mutual aid group supporting people experiencing homelessness. Gatorade, two words, is seeing an increasing need for food, water, and other basic needs supplies for distribution to unhoused community members. More information is available on Gatorade Tucson social media pages. This has been a community impact announcement from 91.3 KXCI Tucson. Okay, so coming up after the show, The Homestretch with Hannah Levine from 3 to 6 p.m. and then the show Snacks with Jaime J and Sky from 6 to 8 p.m. Locals only tonight will be with Bridget and Serpe, and Night Interlude starts at 10 p.m. till 12 a.m. That finishes out the night, but we have programming 24 hours a day, 365 days a year, and I've got something new for you. This is from the Downtown Boys. And then I'm going to play some Alice Bag. I think the two are kind of interrelated in some ways. This is from Public Luxury here on 91.3 KXCI Tucson.

0: Thanks for tuning in to the Monday Afternoon Music Mix. You just heard Phoenix, If I Ever Feel Better. And before that was Orquesta Acocan with Mommy KKK, Alice Bag, Poison Seed, and that she was preceded by the Downtown Boys, amazing Latin punk band with that tune, Viva La Rosa. The two of them seem interrelated. Thank you so much for being here with me today. I really appreciate it. It's been great playing music for you. Stay tuned now for the home stretch after bonus tracks here on 91.3 KXCI Tucson.
1: From KXCI Tucson, this is Bonus Tracks. I'm Hudson Stewart, and I want to talk about the Beatles and how they changed music and why they're so famous. The Beatles' first album was Please Please Me, which had Love Me Do, which was made before that, and it was already a hit. This was the start for them.

0: Okay, so now I'm going to talk about Rubber Soul after skipping some albums. Rubber Soul really just took a change for the Beatles in like many ways. So Rubber Soul was made shortly after the Beatles returned to London, and this album was more rock and roll and reflected on John Lennon's songwriting.
1: Is there anybody going to listen to my story all about the girl who came to stay?
0: Now I'm going to talk about Revolver, which is my favorite, also popular one. And it also featured Eleanor Rigby.

in a dream. But the song was also in Yellow Submarine, which was an album and also a kid's song. Yellow Submarine, Yellow Submarine. Abbey Road, I think, was a great album. It just, like, is amazing. And it just turned, like, a road into kind of like a landmark. I mean, I'd love to go there.

0: and Molchat Doma. Everything, though, starts with our birthday set. As always, artists born on this day making up the first set, beginning with Jimmy Dean, born on this day in 1928. Welcome to the Homestretch on Listener Powered KXCI.
1: Big John. Every morning at the mine, you could see him arrive. He stood 6 foot six and weighed 245, kind of broad at the shoulder and narrow at the hip. And everybody

There's a light up above and 20 men scramble from a would-be grave. Now there's only one left down there to save, Big John. With Jackson timbers, they started back down. Then came that rumble way down in the ground. And the smoke and gas belched out of that mine. Everybody knew it was the end of the line for Big John.

91.3 FM KXCI Tucson. In Excess wraps up the birthday set there with What You Need from Listen Like Thieves. And I gotta say, you know, I loved In Excess back in the proverbial day, but I almost like them even more now, which is kind of interesting, because I was a big fan of them when I was a teenager, but it holds up so well. And we heard two songs from In Excess before that, Need You, off their album Kick, and that was in honor of the birthday of their drummer, John Ferris, born on this day in 1961. And a thing about John and In Excess that I feel is worth mentioning is it's really easy to think of the crux of In Excess being about Michael Hutchence and his charisma and his vocals, which were undeniable. But the drumming in In Excess is stellar, and John Ferris deserves just as much props for their enduring quality as Mr. Hutchence. Before that, the late, great Ronnie Spector was born on this day in 1947, and you heard Hey Say Lone from her collection of covers, The Last of the Rock Stars. Also in there, she talks to Rainbows from the EP of the same name, and a classic from the Ronettes with Ronnie on lead, I Can Hear Music. Also in the set at the very top of the hour, Jimmy Dean with his classic Big Bad John. Jimmy Dean, born on this day in 1928. More information about everyone you heard during the birthday set can be seen at kxci.org. I'm Hannah. Thanks for listening to The Homestretch. Your local pick is up right after this. First, letting you know that support for KXCI is provided by La Rosa, a live music and events venue in Midtown Tucson. 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More information, a full calendar of events, and tickets for all events can be found at larosatucson.org. 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

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Love Nina Simone's version of that track, Suzanne. And you can find that on her 1968 album, To Love Somebody. Also in there, Margot Silker and Little White Cross, brand new single from Margot. Breakwater in there, a classic with Release the Beast off of 1980's Splashdown. 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That was Go Go. All playlist details can be seen at kxci.org. I'm Hannah. 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

10th Street in pain when I lost my mental. Growing up was hard, thank God I found instrumentals. 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

all the summertime. Sun's out, doubt, I'm closing my. Been through way too much to summarize. Too much in my hands to let it go. It's gonna be okay one day.

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That was brand new from Blonde Redhead. 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

91.3 FM KXCI Tucson. Alameda there and her latest single, The World Keeps Spinning. She'll be at the Rialto with Isaiah Rashad on September 28th. Also in there, the latest from Margo Price from her new mixtape, Days of Unrest. That was the track Can't Stand Still. Delighted to share new music from Blonde Redhead, new single from them entitled Blood Spilled. Vince Staples kicked off that set of music there with Only in America from his latest Crybaby. You're listening to The Homestretch on KXCI. I'm Hannah Levine, your host, here with you every weekday till 6 o'clock. And it's straight up 4 o'clock, and that means your classic pick is just around the corner. 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All right, it is time for our classic pick, and this week it is the third album from a Swedish band, Peter, Bjorn, and John. Writer's Block came out on August 14th in 2006, which means it's turning 20 this week. And Writer's Block takes its name not from the affliction of one who is trying to write and is stuck, but in fact from a block in a neighborhood in Stockholm, where the band's from. There's a building in the Hornstull neighborhood that has a high concentration of creative artists. And that's what they're talking about when they talk about writer's block, as in city block. But anyway, this is our classic pick this week. Objects of My Affection is our first track that we're looking at this week. It's Peter, Bjorn, and John, your classic pick, Writer's Block, here on KXCI.

91.3 FM KXCI Tucson. The magnificent Keith Sekola there in Wayland Blues, going back to his album Finger Monkey. Also in that set, a little Teenage Fan Club, as well as more new music from Man Woman Chainsaw out of the UK. Their new album Cannonball came out last week, and we heard Goddamn Lizard Man. Also in there, Chris Bell from his album I Am the Cosmos. That was You and Your Sister. And Peter Bjorn and John, their album Writer's Block, it is our classic pick this week. Came out right around this time in 2006, thusly turning 20 this week. Today we heard Objects of My Affection. I'm Hannah. 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It's just about 4:21. And on this Monday, while we still are in the triple digits, the trend this week is towards lower temperatures and hopefully some precipitation. We do have a flood watch in effect right now until 10 p.m. this evening, and about a 40% of chance of rain at the moment. It's 100 degrees. Anticipated low this evening is 73. Tomorrow, high of 98, low of 73. And then on Wednesday, high, mercifully, of just 92 and a low of 70 in the forecast. We're going to go back into music with the latest from Lila Downs in just a moment. But first, wanted to let you know support for KXCI is provided by Tucson Subaru. 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And the John Wesley Powell River History Museum and Glen Canyon Institute present a celebration of Glen Canyon Exposed on Thursday, September 3rd. Doors open at 5:30 p.m. for an evening with distinguished storytellers, photographers, printmakers, and Hopi cultural educators involved in the closing of the Glen Canyon Exposed Then and Now exhibition. 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This has been a community impact announcement from KXCI. All right, Lila Downs, fantastic as ever. The new album is Cambias Mi Mundo, and this is the track La Pochata.

Esa semilla de guaje suena adentro, suena afuera. 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No quiero quedarme el antojo, caracol mojada por fuera. ¡Ja, ja, ja!

91.3 FM KXCI Tucson, the latest from Queens-based musician Nick Hakim and the new EP entitled The Reason. That was the track Endlessly Waiting. And Nick Hakim, interesting musical history, both by himself and with others. For example, he also played piano and sang on Adrian Lenker's last album, Bright Future. Also in there, stellar new work from Orquesta Acocan, their new album, America, and that was Mami KK. Ultralights in their ridiculously catchy song, Nostalgia, from The Pleasure's All Yours release. Fiona Apple, Horns of a Bull, taken from the soundtrack to the new show Lucky. And Lila Downs kicked it all off. You can find all the playlist details at kxci.org. 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I'm Hannah. It's the Homestretch. Music from Andrew Saw right after this. But first, letting you know that KXCI is honored to be nominated once again for Best Radio Station for Music, as well as Best Radio Personality in the annual Best of Tucson Weekly Readers poll. 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This has been a community impact announcement from KXCI. All right, Andrew Saw, singer-songwriter, originally from the San Francisco Bay Area, now based in Chicago and making quite an impact with his debut on Bloodshot Records entitled American Rough, and this is the track Lavender Cowboy.

My name is Logan Phillips. I am a writer, culture worker, and the current Poet Laureate of Tucson. 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